0: 706-701.
1: This is 706. Go ahead.
0: How many total kits did you and Joe distribute this afternoon?

0: It would have been 5.
1: Jesse from ARC was asking.
0: Understood. I think that they are being more utilized in places we may not have thought about.

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1: T-12, go ahead, T-traffic.
0: Sterling, 212 traffic, stop Red Oak and Main Street, Walnut. Red Oak and Main Street, Walnut. Red Fort Escape. 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
1: Palm Office 11.
0: 88 West, Palm Office 11. Gray Acura, Gray Acura. Virginia, 6039, Edward A. 6039, Edward A. Virginia.

0: 222 Virginia, 6039, yeah, we're at 8 Adam. Clear gray, 2014 Acura.
1: 706 from 701.

0: 701-706.
1: Go ahead, 706.
0: Be advised, my detail in lead is completed. We will have access to the kits.
1: Message received. Is there any need for me to stop at the fire station, or am I clear to go up to the St. Paul Street detail in Cherry?
0: Did you want me to go there since there's no need for you to really go that way, since I'm here in lead?

0: I was coming through Dead Man's Curves and wasn't able to cut your transmission. Did you advise I needed to stop in Ladd, or am I clear to go to Cherry?
1: 701, did you want me to stop in Cherry since I'm in Ladd?
0: If you want to.
1: Understood. I will drop one off in Cherry. Is your detail completed in Bureau then?
0: Affirmative. I'm just outside of Spring Valley by TNT Lawn Care.
1: Good. I'll take care of these. They said that we can house them, and everything's good.
0: Message received. They don't need me to stop in then. I'm clear to return.
1: You do not need to stop in. I gave them all their paperwork, and everything is good.
0: Fantastic.
1: When did you want me to run these over to the warehouse tonight?
0: Yeah, that's probably a good idea. When you get done dropping those off in Cherry, I'll head to the warehouse now myself. If you want to meet me over there, we'll get those secured.
1: Understood. Can meet you that way. Make sure you...
0: I'm almost back to the valley, so I'm going to stop in and grab something.
1: Understood.

0: 701-706.
1: Go ahead, 706.
0: 701, be advised that Hill and Jerry simply that I would be heading to Princeton now.
1: That's what you see. I'll be departing my detail here in the valley shortly.
0: Understood.

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0: Showing 1-3-14 traffic stop. The Illinois 351 at Illinois 71, LaSalle County. Illinois 351 at Illinois 71, LaSalle County. We have a red Chevy Silverado, no visible 28.
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1: Okay, 14, 10-4, go ahead.
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1: 1027 Iowa, last name Ramirez. R. Robert A. Adam and Mary I. Ida. R. Robert E. Edward Z. Zebra. First name Antonio A. Adam and Nora T. Tom O. Ocean and Nora I. Ida. I. Ida O. Ocean. Middle and Mary Ramirez Antonio and Mary. Male 0531 1981. 0531 1981, Iowa.

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0: Sterling 1-3-14, traffic stop.
1: 4-3-14, go ahead.
0: Eastbound at the 83. I-80 eastbound at the 83, and I'm black. Chrysler SUV, black Chrysler SUV. Kentucky L Lincoln 2 A Adam 909. Kentucky Lincoln 2 Adam 909.

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1: Okay, breaking climb.
0: 1027 Indiana. Last of Resendiz, R-E-S-E-N-D-I-Z. First of Juan, J-U-A-N. Middle and Mary. Resendiz, Juan, and Mary. Male, 07-12-1977. 07-12-1977.

0: 1-4-14, Resend is Illinois license surrendered to Indiana 07-24-2014 is valid Indiana.
1: 10-4, thank you. 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
1: Copy that, white flight 3, 8 minutes out, I'm going to try to get him to answer.

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0: Put me and 239 out in the area of Walnut, helping with traffic control from the fireworks.

0: Sterling 1 Frank 14 information.
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0: Sterling 1 Frank 14, myself, 1 Frank 57, will be out with Marcellus PD at Rutland. And what's the other street? Philip Brown, Marcellus, secure 30.
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0: 222 Sterling, 1050 Car versus Deer. I-74 westbound mile post 20. I-74 westbound mile post 20. It's a Chevrolet Colorado on the right shoulder. No debris, no lane blockage. Vehicle is not drivable.
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1: Wolfring 46, go ahead.
2: 5 Highway 17 at 120th Street, Mercer County. Highway 17 at 120th Street, Mercer County. I'll be out with Mercer County on traffic stop, 030.
3: Sterling 22 traffic stop. Stop. 19th Street, 28th Avenue, East Moline. Maroon 4, T. George F. Frank. 293-27. T. George F. Frank. 293-27.

0: 222 Sterling pedestrian.
1: Roger.
0: I-280 westbound before the Milan exit. I-280 westbound before the Milan exit. Male white in a t-shirt walking eastbound on the shoulder on the westbound side. No cars in the area.
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0: Just outside. 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

0: 1 Frank 46, you're going to 106 Northwest 11th Avenue in Alito. This is not a current domestic going on. It's something that happened hours ago, they're stating.
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0: Sterling 222 arrived. 280 westbound, it's a 15.8. I-280 westbound, 15.8. Go with male white, long hair, white shirt, black shorts, black shoes.
1: 220-274.

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0: 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The subject's 1099. Additionally, sitting outside of the vehicle, some sort of panic episode.

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0: 222, 10-4.

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1: Two twenty-two ten four.

261 Sterling Debris. Go ahead. This will be on I-39 northbound at milepost 52. I-39 northbound at milepost 52. Unknown what it is, but it was described as big and black.

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1: Go ahead. 22, 1027,
0: secure. Two last names. Alex Pratt, F. Frank, O. Ocean Union. T. Tom, C. Charles, H. Henry. Space. Pratt, E. Paul, Robert, A. Adam, double T. Tom. First Nathaniel, N. A. T. H. A. N. I. E. L. K. King. Alex Pratt, Nathaniel, K. King, male. 10-25-95. 10-25-95.

0: 222, Nathaniel K. King, Fox Pratt, 10:25 and 95, is wanted. Caution. Violent tendencies. Male white, 5'11", 165, brown and brown. Wanted for a parole violation. Prior conviction for battery. Warrant is out of the state of Nevada, but it does advise it'll extradite nationwide, no bail. Additional information available, 1061. Nathaniel K. King, Fox Pratt, no exact match. Nathaniel Fox Pratt, probationer supervised release status. Male white, 30, 5'9", 174. Do not search, arrest, retain based solely on this record. Caution, subject reported beyond probation or supervised release. Additional information available, go ahead. Fox Pratt expired. Expired 10/25/25. Go ahead.
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0: 3025, did you confirm the warrant? I get an ambulance, Erickson Chevrolet in Milan. He's complaining of a foot infection.
1: G2024.

0: 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Do you need anything for me?
1: No, you know, at this time, I'll keep you advised. Depending on how ambulance goes.

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0: 322, 10-4.

0: 2022 Sterling bond information. Nevada advises the warrant is valid. They will extradite to Illinois. It's from the Highway Patrol Division in Nevada.
1: Only 2-10-4. Yeah.

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1: 239, go ahead.
0: Post 37.5. I-80 westbound mile post 37.5. It's a red Ford Fusion with a flat tire. There on the right shoulder.
1: 10-4, open route.
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0: 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I'm going to fax it over to the jail if you could let them know it'll be coming.
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Sterling 239, 1028, H. Henry 780767, H. Henry 780767.

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0: 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I'll be transporting female and a daughter to a hotel in Atkinson. And one, correction, signal 3 again announced.
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0: 261 Sterling, 1050 car versus deer.
1: Go ahead.
0: 1025 with the driver that hit a deer on I-80 eastbound milepost 90. I-80 eastbound milepost 90. He is now relocated to the new Oasis Family Restaurant off of exit 93. The address is 3074 Illinois 71. 3074 Illinois 71. He advises the vehicle is not drivable. It's a gray GMC Arcadia.
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0: That's Frankie Tom 9494 ATIP based off name, date of birth, and registration response. Registered vehicle owner Warren G. George Milford, male, 10/21/66. Sex offender information on file. Male, white, 59/62/29, brown and green. No search arrest detained based solely on this record. Subject is a registered sexual predator. Victim under the age of 18. Offender is a 90-day registrant. Offender must register for life. He is compliant. Additional information available. Go ahead.
1: Go ahead.
0: Clear Silver, 2018 GMC Utility. Go ahead.
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0: The subject attached to the 1028 is my driver. 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
1: Negative. 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
0: 10-4, address is current. Involved in an accident, no citation.
1: 61-10-4.

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0: Hello, via 1050 PD. IDE spotted the 62.5. IDE spotted the 62.5 for a gray Hyundai Elantra in the ditch. No airbags went off, no injuries. Unknown if the vehicle is drivable.
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0: 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I'll be jumping it.
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0: 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My squad car is back running. Did you say I was patrol LaSalle Bureau?
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0: Sterling, Charles 4, traffic stop. Charles 4, gun. Sterling, Charles 4, traffic stop. Scale 22. Scale 22 is a blue truck tractor, white box trailer. 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Permanent trailer, P-Paul 582-544. 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Permanent trailer.
1: Stella 242, 1041 Avenue.
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0: 42104, Charles 4, Indiana, portion P-Paul 582-544, clear 2017 Hyundai. 104, secure an hour. 104.
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1: Charles 4, gun.
0: 1028 by Vin through Indiana, 1, XX-ray, K King, W William, D David, 49, XX-ray, 2, and Mary R. Robert, 463-852.

0: Charles 4, Indiana VIN 1 XXRA taking W William D David 4 9 XXRA 2 and Mary R. Robert 463852. It's clear. 2021 Kenworth. Last associated license plate 399-3171. Portion 399-3171.
1: Sterling, Charles 4, 10-4. Can you run that registration? Because I'm getting to come back on a different vehicle.

0: 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Also comes back to a 2021 Kenworth. It's the same registered party, too.
1: Kenworth, I think I ran it as a 26. Figure.
0: Somewhere.

0: Sterling, Carol 30 on stop.
1: Carol 30 on.
0: Sterling, Charles, 30 M stop. 39 northbound, exit 66. 39 north, exit 66. The white flatbed pickup, the white truck, 227-225 H Henry. 227-225 H Henry.
1: Charles, 30, truck 227-225 H Henry, clear 2025 Chevrolet Coach.

Sterling, Charles 214. Charles 14, go on. Sterling, Charles 214, 1041, scales well, secure 2 hours. 14, come forward.

0: and Charles 48 on set.
1: Charles 48,
0: gun. And stop ID West at the 3.2, ID West at the 3.2. It's a white and orange pickup pulling a black flatbed. White and orange pickup pulling a black flatbed trailer. Trailer Texas 806-070 M. Mary. 806-070 M. Mary, Texas trailer.

Charles 48, Texas. 806-070, Mary is clear. Flex 1020, VL.

Sterling Charles, where traffic now? Charles, Foregun. Sterling Charles, where traffic stop, 280 eastbound at the 17.2. 280 eastbound at the 17.2 is the Blue Honda, Maryland, 5810 Ruby Boy, 1642. 5810 Ruby Boy, 1642, Maryland.

Charles 4, Maryland, 5800 D-Boy, 1642, clear. 2016 on the pilot. Pepper.

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1: Charles 51, go ahead.
0: I'll say eastbound 74 East 74. Truck tractor semi trailer, main trailer. 544-3286. 544-3286 main. Trailer secure 30 MCS.
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0: Sterling 1 Frank 15 10 41, be unavailable, traveling around to Troop 6.
1: 1 Frank 15 10 4. Sterling Charles 4 MSAT. Charles 4 Gus. Sterling Charles 4 MSAT. John Deere Road westbound. Correction. I-74 westbound at John Deere Road. I-74 westbound at John Deere Road. The white truck with the trailer. White truck with a trailer. Missouri trailer. 66 Ellington 2 T-Tom W. William. 66 Ellington 2 T-Tom W. William, Missouri.

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2: Sterling, Charles 30 on step.
1: Charles 31.
2: Sterling, Charles 30 on step, 39 southbound 70, 39 south 70, the white 2-axle box truck, Illinois temp, 910, Adam C. Charles 985, 910, Adam Charles 985.

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2: Sterling, Charles 51, clear.
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Stolen Streeter, red 2015 Kia Optima, red 2015 Kia Optima. The over Q Queen 73728, the over Q Queen 73728, 30P Streeter.

0: Sterling, Charles 30, it's up.
1: Charles 30, go
0: ahead. 39 southbound 66. 39 south 66, white two-axle box truck, white two-axle box truck. Indiana portion 338-3948. 338-3948, Indiana.
1: Charles 30, Indiana portion 338-3948, clear, 2025 International.

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0: 74, 80 West 74, to your truck tractor, semi trailer. 710-575 Sam Tom. 710-575 Sam Tom. Secure 30, South Coast.
1: Charles 51, 10-4, trailer 710-575, SAMT Tom, clear white, 2020, utility trailer.

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0: 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Porter's Village Shell in Hampton. The white vac truck. Indiana portion 3827108. 3827108, Indiana portion truck.
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0: Charlie Charles. Is it one clear and up south?
1: Charles 51, Glenn.
0: Charles 51, up south. 80 East 74, 80 East 74. Truck tractor and semi trailer. Stay away. California portion for Enora. 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
1: Charles 51, South 4, California, 4, double E Union, 3335, clear, 2016, utility reefer.
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0: Sterling, 257, traffic stop.
1: 257, Glenn.
0: Sterling, 257, traffic stop. ID westbound, mile post 79. ID westbound, mile post 79. White Cadillac, Iowa. M. Mary, Y. Young, M. Mary, 425. M. Mary, Y. Young, M. Mary, 425, Iowa.
1: Iowa, M. Mary, Y. Young, M. Mary, 425, clear, white 2005, Cadillac, STS.

0: 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We'll get to 78.
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0: 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Sterling Charles Warren, stop. 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
0: Of course,
1: the
2: Top four. Sterling Charles 30 on stop.
1: Charles 30, go ahead.
2: Sterling Charles 30 on stop. 80 eastbound at the 80. 80 eastbound at the 80. It's a white 2-axle box truck. Illinois truck. 222-516-8 Henry. 222-516-8 Henry.
1: Charles 30, truck 222-516-8 Henry, clear white 2008 Mitsubishi, stay correct.

0: 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Iowa, 27.
1: 257, go ahead.
0: Iowa, 27. Lloyd, L. Lincoln, R. Lincoln, O. Ocean, Y. Young, D. David. Jason, J. John, A. Adam, S. Sam, O. Ocean, and Nora. Daryl, D. David, A. Adam, R. Robert, R. Robert, E. Edward, L. Lincoln, L. Lincoln. Lloyd, Jason, Daryl, male, 09-30-79, 09-30-79, Iowa.

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0: 257, Jason Darrell Lloyd, male, 09-30-79, no exact match. Jason Lloyd, male, 09-30-79, probation supervised release status, through Iowa. 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
0: 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Through Iowa, is it valid?
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0: 1 Frank 31, 10-4. Charles 30 status.
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0: Charlie 48, I'm stuck.
1: Charles 48,
0: Ben. I'm stuck. The ramp from Illinois 84 to I-80 westbound. Ramp from Illinois 84 to I-80 westbound. It's a white truck tractor, black flatbed oversized. White truck tractor, black flatbed oversized. Nebraska trailer, 276-279. 276-279, Nebraska trailer.
1: Charles 48, Nebraska, 276-279, cleared 2020. Trailer?

Charles 48 status. Charles 48 status.

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Charlie 247 Mother Success. I-39 South Mapos 54, I-39 South Mapos 54, via Wisconsin 28, on a black Chevy Traverse, back black Chevy Traverse, B-Boy C-Charles A. Adams 6848, B-Boy C-Charles A. Adams 6848, Wisconsin 28.

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1: Charles, 51, go ahead.
0: 5 Fiesta. 80E74, 80E74, it's a tow tractor, semi trailer. Oklahoma, trailer. The David K. King, 4397. DK 4397, Oklahoma, secure 30, that's yes.
1: Charles 51, 10-4, Oklahoma, trailer, D. David K. King, 4397, clear.

0: Okay, Jay, we got a pull over, we got no beat.
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0: Paying attention to us, trying to watch traffic.
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0: Off

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Charles 4, gun. Sterling, Charles 4, and stop, 69th Avenue and Airport Road, Moline, 69th Avenue and Airport Road, Moline. It's a white truck with a trailer, Iowa, trailer, L. Lincoln, Eobert, 3751, L. Lincoln, Eobert, 3751, Iowa.

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2: Sterling Charles 30 M stop.
0: Charles 30 gone.
2: 30 M stop. 80 westbound at 74. 80 west 74, white 2X box truck. Only truck 173084 F rank. 173084 F rank.

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1: Ocean
0: 12, Glenn. Sterling Harris, Canadian Travel Stop. 80 is bound 44. 80 is bound 44. It's going to be a Gray Mazda. Gray Mazda, Maryland 10231. D. David R. Robert. 10231. D. David R. Robert, Maryland.
1: 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Gray 2026 Mazda CX-90.

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They're going to move the signs, and we'll get down there. 10-4.

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1: 247, left.
0: Sterling 247, traffic stop, IED, Alpha 75, IED, Alpha 75. The gray Honda CRV, 476-1327, 476-1327.

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2: Starlink 347. 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
0: 247, I'll also be in after that.

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1: Josh 29,
0: good. 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

Charlie Charles, 51 CSF. 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It's a short tractor, semi trailer. Tennessee trailer, 4-9-8-1-3 time, Sam Tom. 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
0: Virginia 1027, Hall, H. Henry A. Adam, L. Lincoln, L. Lincoln, Skip, S. M. Kicking Eye, to B. Paul, Robert, R. Robert, O. Ocean, B. Boy, E. Edward, O. Robert, T. Tom, Hall, Skip, Robert, Mail, 090170, 090170.

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1: Go ahead.
0: Robert Hall, male, 090170. It's an active protection order on file through Indiana. Male, white, 62220, brown, brown. 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
1: Ten four. He's by himself.

0: Sterling Charles 30 and stuff. We're out 251 southbound at 38th Street in Peru. We're out 251 southbound at 38th Street in Peru. It's a blue tractor flatbed trailer, Indiana trailer. P. Paul G. George 13225. Paul George 13225. Indiana trailer.
1: Charles 30, Indiana, portion 2, Paul T. George, 13225, clear, 2013, Fontaine.

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0: 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Great estimate. I'll be out at 330 5th Street, Kelowna. 330 5th Street, Kelowna. Secure 30.
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0: Sterling 247. Sterling 247, traps up. Sterling 247, traps up. IAD eastbound, mile plus 85. IAD eastbound, mile plus 85. Okay, gray Chrysler Pacifica, gray Chrysler Pacifica, Florida specialty plate. B-Boy T-Tom, K-King, O-Ocean, D-Victor. B-Boy T-Tom, K-King, O-Ocean, D-Victor, Florida specialty plate. Potential U.S. Navy plate.
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Trail's 30 south.

0: 257, go on.
1: Traffic stop. ID Eastbound, Malibu 71. ID Eastbound, Malibu 71. It's in Black Chevy Malibu. Black Chevy Malibu. Indiana. C. Charles W. William T. Tom, 280. C. Charles W. William T. Tom, 280, Indiana.

0: Sterling Charles 4 of Step.
1: Charles 4 of
0: Sterling Charles 4 of Step, Cooey eastbound at the 17th. Hi, Cooey eastbound at the 17th. It's a great pickup truck with a flatbed trailer. Illinois trailer plate 3444-79 T-Tom over Edward. Correction, 1444-79 T-Tom Edward 1444-79 T-Tom Edward, Illinois trailer.

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0: 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It's going to be a maroon truck tractor, maroon semi-trailer, maroon truck tractor, maroon semi-trailer, Utah trailer, A. Adam 526850. 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
1: Charles Horvath.
0: 1027, Woods, WOODS, David L. Lincoln, Jr., Woods, David L. Lincoln, Jr., male, 05-1485, 05-1485, Illinois.

0: 4, 1061.
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0: Charles 4, David Ellington Woods, male, 051485, has a temporary stalking no contact protection order on file. 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
1: Go ahead.
0: Charles 4, David Ellington Woods, male, 051485, gang member information. 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Male black, 41, 6'6", 230, black and brown. Scar left arm. Additional information available, go ahead. Charles 4, Woods, valid. 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
1: For additional information.
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1: 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Yes, Silver Chrysler. 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

Sterling, 1346, traffic stop. One frame 46, go on. Traffic stop, Highway 17 at East 780th Street, Henry County. Highway 17 at 780th Street, Henry County. Then a blue F-150. Blue F-150. C. Charles, V. Victor, R. Robert, D. David, I. Ida, Double L. Lincoln, D. Boy truck plate. C. Charles, V. Victor, R. Robert, D. David, I. Ida, Double L. Lincoln, B. Boy truck plate.

1346, truck, Sea Travel Z Victor, Robert D. David, Ida, Lincoln, Lincoln B. Boy, clear, blue 2016 Ford pickup.

0: 150 Sterling. Are you eastbound or westbound facing?
1: Facing westbound.
0: A driver that says that there's a container truck that should be going by you any second that has smoke, what she thinks is smoke coming out the back, but they are eastbound. They're on the eastbound side, unfortunately.
1: Okay, we're out. Keep an eye out for it.
0: All she could tell me was that it was a brown container.

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1: Sterling, Charles 30, I'm sorry.
0: Charles 30, go ahead.
2: So, 80 westbound, 75, 80 westbound, 75, 22 Xbox truck, Illinois fleet plate. Frank Paul, 270-680. Frank Paul, 270-680.
0: Charles 30, Frank P. Paul, 270-680, clear, white 2025, free later.

0: Princeton flaggers, let me know when everybody's set. 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
1: Ten four.

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1: Come back on that.
2: Yeah, Mitch, we're all ready.
1: 10-4, we'll pull up. Thanks. Go ahead, Adam, ahead of me.

0: Hey, Roger, did you see that sign that was down back there? Nope, wasn't looking in the right spot, apparently. Yeah, you think directional board. You got one there for Hersher back there?
1: You want to go ahead.
2: Other, it's going to be Moline PD, looks like 1050, 74 in the median at the 4, by the John Deere. Secure 1 hour.
1: On top.
2: Sterling 131 information. It looks like they've lane 1 closed east and westbound.

0: Carolina, Ocean King 12, driver cell.
1: Ocean King 12, go ahead.
0: Carolina, Ocean King 12, driver cell, 80 eastbound at the 22. 80 eastbound at 22, it's going to be a gray Toyota Camry. Gray Toyota Camry, Illinois fleet plate, F. Frank over P. Paul, 225-692. Frank over Paul, 225-692, Illinois fleet.
1: Ocean King 12, F. Frank P. Paul, 225-692, clear gray 2026 Toyota.

0: Princeton 21, Princeton 1.
1: Yeah, go ahead.
0: Yeah, Jim, we're all loaded up with barrels, the Mecca 3. When you guys pick up your signs, would you be able to grab these barrels in the ditch for us, please? Take another run down the lane to clear it, and then we should be good. I'm going to go check out Coal Hollow Hill to see if there's a low spot down there where it was flooding, and I'll let you guys know if that's the next location.
1: Four, thanks.
2: 45, if you want to scrape that too, and we'll get it double it up there.
3: For show.
1: That's old shake and bake right there.

0: for status. So.
1: Sterling, Charles 4, Seeker 5, then.
0: Charles 4, Teleport. Charles 51, go ahead.
2: West 74, 80 West 74, say, truck tractor flatbed, Minnesota, trailer, Sam Tom Boy 2856, STB 2856, Minnesota trailer, secure 30 LCS.

0: paid 45. 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
1: Got it.

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1: Ten four.
2: Sterling Charles four, information.
3: Charles four, go ahead.
2: Sterling Charles four, the driver denies any gang affiliation. It'll be cool.
3: Charles four, 10-4.
0: Let it go. It's got a bad, you've got a bad belly on 21 too. Also, we might have to get the sweeper on for that dust.
1: 10-4.
0: Princeton 24, Princeton 1.
1: Go ahead.
0: Why don't you go back and see if you can't line up where the sweeper's at for that skid loader.
1: 10-4, it's on the other one.
4: He's up to flag when the sweeper comes.
0: 4, I didn't realize it was going to make that much dust. We might as well leave our signs there and flag it real quick while we sweep it.
4: Okay, 10-4.
0: Thanks, guys.

0: 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Adam, why don't you go ahead and get a load of CA6.
1: Load of CA6, 10-4.
0: Put away the loader as well after you're done.
1: You say put the loader away?
0: Yeah, I'm thinking your load will probably be the last one, Adam.
1: 10-4.
2: Hey, Mitch, do you want me to keep the track skits around with the bucket or go back and swap it out still?
0: You might as well just bring the wheel loader out because it's already hooked up, right, Steve?
2: Yes, it is. I'm at the stoplight waiting heading west, and so I was just making sure.
0: Wait at the barn for a minute, Steve. We'll be there shortly. Put that sweeper on here.
2: Ten-4.
0: Yours with the bucket down here at Cole Hollow Hill. There's some big holes.

0: Hey, Flaggers, heads up. There's a white load coming right behind us.
1: 10-4, thanks.
2: We'll get through this construction. 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
1: 242, go ahead.
0: I-82, Illinois 92 on I-82 in a county on a gray Honda, Iowa. Q Queen, J John P Paul, 112. Queen John Paul, 112 through Iowa.
1: Q42 Iowa, Q Queen J John P Paul, 112 clear, 10 2012 Honda.

0: Okay, Princeton Flaggers, we're going to move down to Cool Hollow Hill. We're going to be working on the... It'll be on the westbound lane on the north side of the road.
1: 10-4.
0: Probably have one flagger just west of the bridge. They could see them as they come down. And then the other flagger can be probably at the top of the hill on the east side.

0: Princeton 3, Princeton 2.
1: Yeah, go ahead.
0: Megan here, do you want us to head to where you're at?
1: Yeah, it's in 4. I just shut over the radio. I'll pick up the signs and we'll move down to Cole Hollow Hill.
0: In the truck.
1: 10-4.
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0: 1.31, trailer 969209 at Sanford Town, clear, black 2006, Great Lakes.
1: Jeff, if you want to get a little closer to Coal Hollow Hill, you're the one I'm going to need. 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
0: 10-4.

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0: 257's trailing 1050 PI.
1: Go ahead.
0: 257, 1050 PI, I-39 northbound, mile post 66. I-39 northbound, mile post 66. Getting off the ramp and rolled. Firing MSR and row.
1: 10-4 and route. Good to from post.
2: Stanley 247, you can also shoot me on that.

0: 247, you have traffic. Starting 247, I'll also be en route to that 1050. 247, 10-4.
1: Drilling 249, 1042.
0: 249, 10-4.

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1: Yeah, go ahead.
0: Let's take that west side.
1: 10-4.
2: Group 2 units, reckless driving, Heidi, westbound, outpost 102. Reckless driving, I-80 westbound, outpost 102, 1349, white truck tractor, truck 207906 H. Henry, truck 207906 H. Henry, 1028, expired 6-2026, TNT Intermodal, Tinley Park, white 2014 Freightliner truck, make your own case.

0: 257 from 247. Before you're done, go ahead. Did you see him on the southbound side?
1: Sterling 267. Update location will be southbound to 56.
2: 257, 10-4.
0: Sterling 150, initiate incident, hold school. Will be at 3401 East 2062nd Road in Ottawa. 3401 East 2062nd Road in Ottawa. DNR inspection secure 30.
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1: 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EMS is also on scene.
0: 7.74.

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1: 257, go ahead.
0: Sterling, 257. This will be a PDO. There's no intro.
1: 10-4, are you on scene?
0: 10-4.
1: 10-4.

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1: 1028. 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
2: 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Yeah, we're going to pull off, and then we'll have you flag behind us, please.

0: to have a couple wide loads coming. Yeah, 10-4, we'll pull over here, let them get by us. Princeton 2, if you guys would get out and get ready to flag, you guys on the other end, let us know when the wide loads are done and we'll start flagging. Yeah, 10-4.
1: Charles 51, 10-4.
0: Sterling 247.
1: 247, go ahead.
0: 6-9 preference heavy duty tow is on the trailer is on its side is approximately 40,000 pounds. It is approximately 15 yards off the roadway.
1: Time for the
0: information.
1: Is it drivable or is the trailer the only thing that needs towed?
0: Negative. It's what's on the side as well.
1: Tougher.
0: 247 information.
1: Go ahead.
0: 247 information. Advise, they're hauling steel, and the steel is protruded from the tractor.
1: And for.
0: Several. Not the whole thing.

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1: Sterling 257, go ahead.
0: 257, Scholey's towing will be en route. Scholey's, there's 20 metrics. Your status.
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0: 257, 10-4.
1: Sterling 248 information. Give Scholey's my cell phone number, and I will send them photos of the protruding metal that's coming out of the roof of the trailer, so they can see it as well.
0: Have one.

0: 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I sent you the phone number in a mock message. 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
1: Vero and LaSalle, additional. Be en route for traffic control for a crash, I-39 southbound at exit 66. I-39 southbound exit 66. We have a semi-crash.
0: 10-4,
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1: 271, go ahead.
0: On traffic stop, I-88 eastbound mile post 10, I-88 eastbound mile post 10, black Chevy Equinox, black Chevy Equinox, see Charles R. Robert, 95611, see Charles R. Robert, 95611.

0: Victor on 59 drift down.
1: 259, go ahead.
0: Sterling 59 drift down, 539 northbound, milepost 57, 939 northbound, milepost 57. We had a great GMC Sierra, great GMC Sierra. 429-9055, Debo truck. 429-9055, Debo truck plate.
1: Two-fifty-nine truck, 429-9055, B-Boy clear, great 2021 GMC.
2: Joining 271, clear.
1: 271, 10-4.

0: 2 units, reckless driving, I-74 eastbound, milepost 10. Reckless driving, I-74 eastbound, milepost 10, 1654. Silver Toyota SUV, make your own case, Authority Sheriff's Office, Henry County. State Police Trip 2.
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0: 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Looks like 510, Illinois 84.
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Sterling 271, traffic stop. Sterling 271, traffic stop. I-88 westbound, mile post 8. I-88 westbound, mile post 8. Gray Toyota Highlander, Iowa, Peepaw, Wyong, G George 267, Peepaw, Wyong, G George 267, Iowa.

0: Tier 2 units. Wanted aggravated battery with a firearm.
1: Rock Island.
0: Wanted aggravated battery with a firearm, 30th Street and 5th Avenue, Rock Island, 1622. Wanted aggravated battery with a firearm, 30th Street and 5th Avenue at 1622. Suspect, Danny Robinson, male black. Suspect, Danny Robinson, male black. Vehicle, a red 2009 Dodge Challenger. Red 2009 Dodge Challenger, the Edward XX Ray 87313. The Edward XX Ray 87313, 1028 Danny Robinson, Galesburg, red 2009 Dodge, may be en route to Galesburg. Authority PD Rock Island, State Police Trip 2.

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0: East Bay Road, North 32nd, East Bay Road, North 32nd, South County, he's going to be on a Black Kia, Union, Nora 48196. Correction on that 28. Steve David and Nora 48196. 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
0: East 8th Road, North 32nd. East 8th Road, North 32nd, LaSalle County.

259 status. 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

0: Fairlane 59, direct stop.
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0: 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The North 33rd Road, East 8th. North 33rd Road and East 8th Road, South County. 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

Aspirin District 2 DY, eastbound from Lehigh Park, Oglesby. Aspirin District 2 DY, eastbound from Lehigh Park, Oglesby, 1819. 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